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3: 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So that's the best part is their joy and them really enjoying it.
5: 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So just to be 100% clear, you're saying get a pool.
3: Big thumbs up.
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2: Shauna, I was on vacation. Apparently, I missed this. Wheels, you picked up pickleball? Jenny Hoxton wants to know, have you gone again?
3: I went again on Monday because Douglas Park's got these wicked free pickleball courts. You guys need to try this game. And I'm not saying this as I'm obsessed with this sport, but it is really fun.
4: Do you feel like it could become an obsession? Because we hear this time and time again from people who just start and boom, they're all in. And I feel like now this is you.
3: I think if you had some friends that were into it as well, because double pickleball is really fun. And the barrier to entry is almost nothing. It's a paddle and a wiffle ball.
2: Well, hold on here, though. Have you seen how much a good pickleball racket is? Because lots of people that play golf play pickleball because it's a country club sport. And so I was looking at the golf companies that are now getting a pickleball racket, $250, $300.
3: Get lost.
2: For a nice pickleball racket.
4: Furious.
2: But then I'm watching the videos of the difference between your cheap one you might get from, you know, name your big box store, a $20 pickleball racket, and the good ones. And I'm like, well, I want the good one because the ball spins more and softer. So if somebody hits a hard one, you can like return it so much better. And it gives you an advantage over the cheap ones.
4: Really?
2: And this is why I can't start playing pickleball, because I bet there's some shoes that help you move better on the court. And then the aerodynamic outfits and the pickleball lifestyle. And then I'm going to need a pickleball cooler to hold my pickleball drinks. This is why I can't afford more than one hobby at a time.
3: I'm playing pickleball with like a wooden plank. Like, you know those boards that you serve bread on at the keg? Like, that's my pickleball racket, and I'm having a good time.
2: So you keep that. I'm going to go buy a $250 pickleball racket, and we'll play each other and see how it goes. Yes. I like that. Keep your board.
3: I'll still beat you.
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0: Guys, we got a text from Nina in Walsh Acre. She says the beaches were amazing. Easily the highlight of my summer.
1: You know what, Wheels? I think Sophia Kamara, Devin Cole, and the beaches are going to talk about that show last night because of how incredible the crowd was.
2: As a community, we are trying to embrace and soak up these last days. And so to have a huge concert, of course we're going to show up.
0: Yeah, you could feel it. And not only were they excited, they were so honest, too.
3: Oh, no.
0: If you ask them a question, they would tell you how they felt about it.
1: I don't like where this is going.
0: So last night we get on stage and you know Justin. He's going to peacock a little bit.
1: What?
0: He's on the stage with these knockoff pit vipers. You know, like the gradient sunglasses? Yeah. Way too small. they were your kids?
3: No, what happened was I was on vacation and I lost not one, but two pairs of sunglasses.
1: So I just picked up the first pair I saw.
0: We're all like, you look ridiculous in these glasses. And you know, Justin, he doesn't care what you think. He's like, nah, that's not true at all. So he asked the audience, hey, what do you think about these glasses? And you could hear crickets and the odd like mumble. And I maybe heard some audible boos from the back.
1: I was trying to get them on my side. I was like, come on, you guys, these glasses are awesome, right?
3: And it got dead quiet. And people were like, no, no.
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2: Ashley in Creekside, Devin Cole, Sophia Camara, The Beaches. You were there with your daughter. How was it?
3: Oh my gosh, it was so amazing. Like, this was her first concert, and I'm telling you, it like set the bar so high.
2: How old is she?
3: She's only 10, but her and her best friend and her best friend's mom, we all took the girls. We went for supper, we went to the concert. It was just great.
2: That crowd, especially the group up front, it was so fun.
3: We set up our seats, and then I don't think we sat once. I was like, you know, we can go up during the songs, you know, and then go back and sit down, and they stood the whole time. Like, even when Devin Cole was finished, we were like, do you want to go sit down? They're like, no, we don't want to lose our spot, because we were like kind of second, third row. And then in between Devin Cole and Sophia, Devin Cole came out to the crowd, and the girls got to go get a picture with her.
2: No way.
3: Yeah, it was so cool. I said to them, I'm like, this doesn't normally happen, so don't get your expectations set so high, but this was a great experience for them and us even. Like, it was great.
2: You had to take them to one of the greatest concerts ever for their first concert. How are they going to live up to that?
3: I know. That's what everyone keeps saying.
2: To be 10 years old and experience that is, you want to talk about a formative moment.
3: Yeah.
2: You got a concert goer for forever now. It's going to be expensive.
3: Yeah, I know.

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3: Mid-August, lately the hottest songs have been Dracula and Choosing Texas. There are also new songs from Taylor Swift and Bruno Mars with a shot at hitting number one. Countdown starts with Espresso. Here's Sabrina Carpenter.
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0: 19, that's stargazing. Miles Smith, this week's biggest hits, ranked, counted down, it's SK20. I'm Tim Stone, thanks for listening.
1: Number 18.
0: The Fate of Ophelia. 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

0: These beautiful things that I...
1: There's Benson Boone on SK20. 17 beautiful things. We're going to hear a song that's just outside the top 20 right now, but rising, from Ariana Grande. The title is, I Hate That I Made You Love Me. What does that mean? I hate that I made you love me. That means you caught feelings. She doesn't feel the same way. She's like, oh, I can see you love me, and I like you too. This isn't going to work out. Sorry for being awesome. I know I'm great. I know people fall in love with me, and I hate that about me. Ariana Grande, Somber, and Shaboozy are on the way.
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0: That's Golden on SK20, number 16. Let's play the new one from Ariana Grande. Let's see if we like this.
1: Where the best are born.
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0: I hate that I made you love me. 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I hate that that happened. Here's Ariana Grande.

0: SK20 number two. Tame Impala with Jenny. That's Dracula down one spot. It racked up 5 weeks on top of this countdown. Let's see what we've got now.
1: The biggest song in the province. 5, 4, 3, 2, 1. This is the SK20 number one.
0: Taylor Swift. I knew it, I knew you. Saskatchewan's biggest hit.

0: SK20 number one, that's Taylor Swift on top with I Knew It, I Knew You. It's also one of our most requested songs. Trevor is with us quick. Trevor and his girl like her a lot. Would you say you like her or you love her?
1: We love Taylor Swift. Yep, sir.
0: Well, I love that you want to hear her songs on the radio. It hits a bit different that way, doesn't it?
1: You better believe it.
0: Well, thank you for listening. I'm Tim Stone. We'll be back around next weekend with another run of SK20.
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0: I'm your new roommate. My friends call me Snake, but you can call me the Big Hurt. Yeah, sometimes I stink like a meat processing plant, but you'll get used to it. And I love to cuddle. 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Me too.
1: If you drink and drive, you could go to jail, and that guy, he could be your new roommate. Maybe let a friend drive.
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14: Here we go.

0: Well, happy Monday. It was a busy weekend in the Queen City. Shake the Lake. I Love Regina Day. Both Shauna and Wheels off. But I've got Sherry from Jack 94.5. What's going on?
1: I did see you doing some random hula hooping in Victoria Park at I Love Regina Day.
0: The gymnastics girls convinced us to try out their flags, the hula hoops. Let's just say I'm an exceptional, exceptional flagger.
1: Known for your flagging. All right. Well, the Canada-U.S. relationship has officially gone from friends with benefits to lawyers have been called. Trade talks broke down on Friday, so Trump slapped new 50% tariffs onto a variety of Canadian products, from wigs to honey to hockey sticks.
0: Wigs, hey? We're really digging deep there at this point. Although, I don't know a ton about U.S. politics, but apparently the midterms are coming up. People are saying it's going to get crushed and then things may start to get back to normal, but who knows?
1: Well, speaking of Americans, apparently a lot of them want to trade in their stars and stripes for the maple leaf because applications for those seeking Canadian citizenship certificates have been soaring thanks to the Lost Canadian legislation. It's like a law that allows citizenship for those who can prove they're descended from a Canadian ancestor. Okay. Even if that ancestor left Canada like years back, the application backlog now tops 120,000 people.
0: Do you remember that show, Talking to Americans, with Rick Mercer?
2: In Vancouver, the caribou herd is overrunning Vancouver, and it's been decided to call the herd. It's the traditional way. You just pummel the caribou with timbits.
3: With timbits.
4: Now say that again.
2: Pummel them with timbits. That's the traditional way.
5: Yeah, it's kind of cruel, though. I don't know. I wouldn't sleep very well at night if I had to actually pummel them with timbits.
0: I'm curious how they would do on our citizenship test.
1: Yeah, yeah.
0: Even though I think most of us would fail it anyway, too. As always, thanks for hanging out, Sherry. Well, mistakes and penalties, they cost the Rough Riders big time. 30-16, they lose to BC Lions last night. Head coach Corey Mace, he was frustrated to be talking about turnovers and penalties for the second week in a row.
6: You got to fix that. And, you know, that's the head coach's job to make sure that these guys truly understand that.
0: Loss drops the Riders to 6-4. They're now a couple of games behind Elks for first place, but we're going to host the Argos at Mosaic Stadium on Saturday, hopefully get back on track. And the Jays, they lost to the Yankees two of the three games in their series. Yesterday was 8-3. Not a good team to lose to because they're trying so hard for that final wild card spot, but this is good news. The next 30 games are all against teams with losing records. So the Jays need to take advantage and win most of these games. And a big home opener win for our Regina Thunder over the weekend. They beat the Winnipeg Rifles 60-35. And although it was an exhibition game, it still stinks to lose. Regina Rams lost 39-24 to the Calgary Dinos. Looking at the weather, it's warm today. 25 degrees is your high. It is going to be windy. Chance of showers later. Tomorrow, cooler. 21, again, chance of showers. But look at this. 26, 29, 28, 27. The rest of the week is sunshine and fantastic temperatures. But right now with the clouds, feels dark. 14 degrees.

Shawn Mendes for your Monday morning. It's Justin. How about the just overall feel right now when it's so dark early, even last night, 8 p.m., you could feel the light going away. But the good news is we've still got lots of summer left. We're just going to have a little less sunshine to do it. Let's go with a little Preston Pablo, because I do.

'cause I do. From Timmins, Ontario, him and Shania. It's Preston Pablo, 'cause I do. Well, Monday's mean. Tell me something good. We want to hear the best part of your weekend. Lots of people, actually, like Natasha and Dana, went to Edmonton for WWE over the weekend, but the big, big show this weekend, Shake the Lake. Thousands and thousands in Wascana Park, including so many of the Zed family. Joanne, Rhonda, Ilona, Joanne, Shake the Lake for both nights. Lots of fun. Ran into a few people that I know. And so that's just like, the amount of photos we're getting from people of just them hanging out with friends. There's really nothing better to do in summer.

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1: Well, happy Monday. Lots more great summer weather coming later this week. I mean, today's 25. It's going to be a little windy, though. Chance of showers. Tomorrow, cooler, 21. But then it's like mid to high 20s rest of the week. And let's make the most of it because, well, a week from Wednesday, dare I say it, school's back in. Here's Nickelback. Rockstar.

0: Nickelback for your Monday, Z99 to Marin Whitmore Park. You're enjoying summer, are you?
1: You don't even know. I'm a teacher, so everything is great about summer for me.
0: Oh, I bet. Nice little reprieve. What's your favorite thing to get out and do during summertime?
1: Well, I actually teach adults, so I usually try to avoid most areas because they also go out and do summertime, but I live on a farm, so I usually just mow the lawn, throw out a lounge chair, and hang out.
0: That actually sounds great.
1: Get away to the mountains, do whatever I can to just get horizontal as much as possible.
0: Like, just try and nap all the time.
1: Mm-hmm, 100%.
0: Well, I hope you have a fantastic day, perfect for napping. Just sleep the entire day away and enjoy it.
1: Yeah, I will. Thanks so much.
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3: Hey,

Felt like so much of Regina was out and about. I Love Regina Day on Saturday. Friday night was Sugar Ray at Shake the Lake. And then Saturday night was Smash Mouth. Maybe you're thinking, I wish I would have taken my kids, but it was kind of late and I didn't want to do that. Well, Shrek the Musical is actually on at the Conexus Arts Center Tuesday to Thursday. So a way to make up for it. Sophia Camara, she was great on Wednesday. Here's Girls Like You.

0: Happy Monday. As always, tell us the best part of your weekend. 306-936-9999. Sean is off for a couple of days, and Wheels is on his month-long adventure to Europe with his girls. Send all your thoughts and prayers. But I've got Sherry from Jack 94.5. What's going on?
1: Well, that's pretty cool. Hey, we're friends off with the U.S. after trade talks broke down over the weekend. Washington has imposed new 50% tariffs on $28 billion worth of Canadian goods. And you saw this, right? Like everything from hockey sticks to wigs to honey. Just random, right?
0: Anything that they thought we liked, they're like, tariff. Oh, you like hockey? Tariff. Beautiful Canadian honey? Tariff. Did they touch the maple syrup? They better not have.
1: Oh, I feel like Trump definitely handpicked these tariffs. You're right. Prime Minister Mark Carney says Canada will respond with matching measures starting September 8th.
2: Canada will match Washington's new tariffs dollar for dollar.
1: That has farmers worried because, of course, our reciprocal tariffs could be a big problem for them.
3: There's a whole list of stuff that we as producers rely on coming from the United States. And if it ends up that those are the products that are being subject to the retaliation, tariffs, that's going to hurt our bottom line.
1: That's Bill Probelsky with the Ag Producers Association. Turns out checking your email on a Monday might literally take your breath away. Experts say that many people unconsciously hold their breath or breathe more shallowly when reading writing emails. Yeah.
0: This would be a good spot for AI just to go through your emails, flag anything that is one of those things that could be an awkward, tough situation or something you don't want to do. And in a cold machine way, without any emotion, just pull out, here's a problem, and here's some potential solutions you should explore.
1: Oh,
0: you know,
1: that's
0: fun. Could do that, right?
1: Yeah.
0: Or draft me three really snarky responses that I won't send, but will help me feel better.
1: As you accidentally hit auto send on all of them. And I'm fired.
0: Reply all. You meant to forward it to your friend. What if I said this? Oops. All right. Well, thanks for hanging out, Sherry. It was a sloppy Sunday for the Riders in BC last night. Team had costly turnovers, backbreaking penalties, and their 30-16 loss to the Lions. Our quarterback, Trevor Harris, he admits he was visibly frustrated with some miscommunications.
4: Got to make sure that I don't do that emotionally, but obviously, you know, when you're invested like we are, you're going to have some emotions fly out.
0: Loss drops the Riders to 6-4. They're falling a little further behind the Edmonton Elks. We get to come home, though, play at Mosaic Stadium this Saturday, hosting the Argos. Don't forget, $20 tickets at your local Sherwood Co-op. Let's help them get back on track before the Labor Day long weekend. And the Toronto Blue Jays, well, now they're 1.5 game back of that final playoff spot. They lost to the Yankees yesterday. Their series, they went 1-2, which we didn't want to do against the Yankees, who were chasing. But the next 30 games we play are all against teams with losing records. If we can take advantage, win most of those games, we've got a real shot of being in the playoffs. And a big home opener win for our Regina Thunder over the weekend. They beat the Winnipeg Rifles 60-35. Looking at the forecast today, 25 degrees is your high, although wind and potentially some showers later. Tomorrow, cooler, 21 degrees. Also a chance of showers, but Wednesday, 26 sunshine. Thursday, 29 sunshine. Friday, 28 and sunshine. We've still got great summer weather ahead. Right now, cloudy, cool,

0: Lovers. Some energy for your Monday, One Republic, Z99, and oh what, Monday, that means?
1: Tell me something good.
0: We want to hear the best part of your weekend. Natasha and Dieppe says, getting my Regina-style pizza merch from I Love Regina Day. If you haven't seen the shirts yet, they are square-cut pizzas, which are unique to Regina, with all the toppings. She says they even come in a custom pizza box, which may be my favorite part. Chatting with the City of Regina team, they said the merch they brought to I Love Regina Day, they pretty much sold out of the pizza stuff, but you can go to the airport or City Hall to get yours. They have tons of cool new stuff.

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2: Well, we heard last week that Madonna is leading this year's MTV Music Awards with 11 nominations. Wow, she is almost 70 years old. But Taylor Swift, close behind with 9, putting her in a position to become the most awarded artist in VMA history with just 1 win. I think she is going to go at least 1 for 9. Joe Bros, they kicked off their Burning Up tour all over again with 3 sold-out shows at Madison Square Gardens. And they debuted their highly anticipated new single, Listen When Sad, there.

0: Listen When Sad drops this Friday. And Spider-Man Brand New Day, another big weekend at the box office. $39 million domestically. That pushes it to almost a billion domestically. Over $2.22 billion. That is number six on the all-time list. And that's what's trending.
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1: Yeah.
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0: Cloud or cooler start to the day, but do not be fooled. There is a chance of showers this afternoon, but with the humidity, it's going to feel like 28. Although the winds could be gusting up to 60. Good times. Let's go with a little Sum 41. This song feels good on a Monday. In Too Deep.

0: 7:41 for a kind of hazy, cloudy morning. Z99. And it's Monday. We like to hear the best part of your weekend. Tell me something good. Wendy, you were taking your dad out in the boat, but boat launching, that's maybe not your forte?
1: My dad was an expert at that. He was amazing, and I guess he thought I got that gene from him.
0: No? Didn't?
1: Spoiler alert, I did not.
0: Oh, no. What happened?
1: Okay, so I'm trying to pull the boat off the trailer, and it was like one of those cement boat launches, so of course it's covered in like algae or whatever.
0: Oh, nasty and super slippery.
1: Yep, so my feet go out from under me. I'm still hanging on to the rope.
2: No.
1: Walking around like a friggin' fish, probably screaming like a girl. So my dad gets out of the truck and he's like, oh, for Pete's sake, he's like, let me show you how this is done. Same thing. He falls in the lake.
0: No. What? He went down too? Well, that's funny, but also a bit humiliating, right? When you're trying to show your dad, look, you taught me well. I can do this. And then it doesn't go so well.
1: Right. And but then the vindication when he can't do it the first time.
0: Actually, that might be even better. That is totally worth the humiliation to watch him in the lake.
1: It really is.
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0: Well, happy Monday, unless you are the Riders or one of the fans. After that brutal 30-16 loss yesterday, fans not happy.
1: We're taking big hits on penalties, and that's not acceptable.
2: I think what infuriates me the most in going over this game was the play calling by the offense.
3: It's a long season. There's going to be good games and bad games. Tonight was a horrible game.
0: Yeah, we just did not look good. A lot of turnovers, but there's always next week. And by next week, I mean this week. Saturday, Mosaic Stadium. The Argos are in town. Here's Alex Warren, Z99.
4: They say the holy water's watered down, and this town's lost its faith. Our colors will fade.

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1: Well, happy Monday. It was a busy weekend in the Queen City. Shake the lake. I Love Regina Day. Both Shauna and Wheels off. But I got Sherry from Jack 94.5. What's going on?
2: I did see you doing some random hula hooping in Victoria Park at I Love Regina Day.
1: The gymnastics girls convinced us to try out their flags, the hula hoops. Let's just say I'm an exceptional, exceptional flagger.
2: Known for your flagging. All right. Well, the Canada-U.S. relationship has officially gone from friends with benefits to lawyers have been called. Trade talks broke down on Friday, so Trump slapped new 50% tariffs onto a variety of Canadian products, from wigs to honey to hockey sticks.
1: Wigs, hey? We're really digging deep there at this point. Although, I don't know a ton about U.S. politics, but apparently the midterms are coming up. People are saying he's going to get crushed, and then things may start to get back to normal, but who knows?
2: Well, speaking of Americans, apparently a lot of them want to trade in their stars and stripes for the maple leaf, because applications for those seeking Canadian citizenship certificates have been soaring thanks to the lost Canadian legislation. It's like a law that allows citizenship for those who can prove they're descended from a Canadian ancestor. Yeah. Even if that ancestor left Canada like years back, the application backlog now tops 120,000 people.
1: Do you remember that show, Talking to Americans, with Rick Mercer?
3: In Vancouver, the caribou herd is overrunning Vancouver, and it's been decided to call the herd. It's the traditional way. You just pummel the caribou with timbits.
4: With timbits.
5: Now say that again.
3: Pummel them with timbits. That's the traditional way.
6: Yeah, it's kind of cruel, though. I don't know. I wouldn't sleep very well at night if I had to actually pummel them with timbits.
1: I'm curious how they would do on our citizenship test.
2: Yeah.
1: Even though I think most of us would fail it anyway, too. As always, thanks for hanging out, Sherry. Well, mistakes and penalties, they cost the Rough Riders big time. 30-16, they lose to BC Lions last night. Head coach Corey Mace, he was frustrated to be talking about turnovers and penalties for the second week in a row.
7: We got to fix that. And, you know, that's the head coach's job, to make sure that these guys truly understand that.
1: Loss drops the Riders to 6-4. They're now a couple of games behind Elks for first place, but we're going to host the Argos at Mosaic Stadium on Saturday, hopefully get back on track. And the Jays, they lost to the Yankees two of the three games in their series. Yesterday was 8-3. Not a good team to lose to, because they're trying so hard for that final wild card spot. But this is good news. The next 30 games are all against teams with losing records. So the Jays need to take advantage and win most of these games. And a big home opener win for our Regina Thunder over the weekend. They beat the Winnipeg Rifles 60-35. And although it was an exhibition game, it still stinks to lose. Regina Rams lost 39-24 to the Calgary Dinos. Looking at the weather, it's warm today. 25 degrees is your high. It is going to be windy. Chance of showers later. Tomorrow, cooler. 21, again, chance of showers. But look at this. 26, 29, 28, 27. The rest of the week is sunshine and fantastic temperatures. Right now, we got some light clouds on top of some dark clouds. Kind of fun. It's 12 degrees.

Maroon 5, Cardi B for your Monday. Thinking of all the teachers out there who, this may be your last Monday in a little while to sleep in, back to work this week. But how about Drake showing up to Ella Langley's concert in Arkansas, Texas? Sparking some rumors that maybe collabing, but people went nuts and he was having a good time singing along to this song and dancing. It's Choosing Texas, Z99. Just when

0: That's Ella Langley with Choosing Texas, Z99. And we were just talking about the tariffs in the U.S. and talking to Americans, that show where Rick Mercer used to go around and try and make Americans look really silly. Jackson Glenn Karen says maybe we should introduce them to the pine cone and bark voting system for their midterms.
1: So it's the pine cone bark system, and if you're voting for the guy who's in power, you put a pine cone in the box. And if you're voting for the guy who's not in power, you put a piece of birch bark in the box. And that way there's no confusion.
2: I don't know. I think it sounds better than what we were doing.
1: Would you like the birch bark pine cone system? I mean, it's simple.
3: If that's the easiest thing to do, why not?
0: I wonder if that would lead to more or less voter fraud. But if you have some favorite moments from Rick Mercer's talking to Americans, I don't know why. It just feels fitting on this Monday. Text them in 306-936-9999.

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2: It's harvest season, straight guy. Wanted to get dressed for the part. Cowtown has everything I need, too, to wear for the season.
1: Really? 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
2: Remember that garden I planted?
1: You mean the garden that I planted for you?
2: Yeah, that's the one. 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
1: But I'm not dressed for gardening.
2: It's called harvesting, straight guy. 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
1: Well, that is true.
2: And when you're working hard, you gotta make sure to stay hydrated. So bring a big drink of water. For me. I get thirsty watching you work.
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1: Cow, what happened to your garden? Everything is stripped bare.
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10: Well, look at that. The sun's trying, at least. I see some shadows, but still a lot of like hazy cloud in the sky. It's going to get real windy this afternoon, gusting to 60. Chance of showers. Tomorrow, a bit cooler, 21 showers, but we've got such a good week ahead after that. 26, 29, 28, 27. Sunshine as far as the eye can see. So tell you what, crank this one up. It's Lady Gaga. Bad Romance.

0: Fun song, Lady Gaga for your Mondays at 99. 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
1: tell me something good.
0: We want to hear the best part of your weekend, but we've got some congratulations in order. Doug, he went to a car show at a care home in Raymore, he won the Residence Choice Award. Sue Dawn, she got a new cat. And Kristen, beautiful bride, got married on Saturday. Congratulations to you and your husband. There's a nice photo. And well, you look stunning. Your husband, like all of us husbands, we're just there to make you look good by, being present.
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Happy Monday. Text from Tanya. I finally got to the Italian Star Deli since they made a new building. What a great place. Thanks for that, Tanya. It's now 7:24 and suddenly I am hungry for a medium on marble rye because their sandwiches, yeah, they rule. Benny Boone, Z99.

0: Happy Monday. As always, tell us the best part of your weekend. 306-936-9999. Sean is off for a couple of days, and Wheels is on his month-long adventure to Europe with his girls. Send all your thoughts and prayers. But I've got Sherry from Jack 94.5. What's going on?
1: Well, that's pretty cool. Hey, we're friends off with the U.S. after trade talks broke down over the weekend. Washington has imposed new 50% tariffs on $28 billion worth of Canadian goods. And you saw this, right? Like everything from hockey sticks to wigs to honey. Just random, right?
0: Anything that they thought we liked, like, tariff. Oh, you like hockey? Tariff. Beautiful Canadian honey? Tariff. Did they touch the maple syrup? They better not have.
1: Oh, I feel like Trump definitely handpicked these tariffs. You're right. Prime Minister Mark Carney says Canada will respond with matching measures starting September 8th.
2: Canada will match Washington's new tariffs dollar for dollar.
1: That has farmers worried because, of course, our reciprocal tariffs could be a big problem for them.
3: There's a whole list of stuff that we as producers rely on coming from the United States. And if it ends up that those are the products that are being subject to the retaliation, tariffs, that's going to hurt our bottom line.
1: That's Bill Probilski with the Ag Producers Association. Turns out checking your email on a Monday might literally take your breath away. Experts say that many people unconsciously hold their breath or breathe more shallowly when reading writing emails. Yeah.
0: This would be a good spot for AI just to go through emails, flag anything that is one of those things that could be an awkward, tough situation or something you don't want to do. And in a cold machine way, without any emotion, just pull out, here's a problem, and here's some potential solutions you should explore.
1: Oh,
0: you know,
1: that's
0: it could do that, right?
1: Yeah.
0: Or draft me three really snarky responses that I won't send, but will help me feel better.
1: As you accidentally hit auto send on all of them. Oh, yeah. And I'm fired.
0: Reply all. You meant to forward it to your friend. What if I said this? Oops. All right. Well, thanks for hanging out, Sherry. It was a sloppy Sunday for the Riders in BC last night. Team had costly turnovers, backbreaking penalties, and their 30-16 loss to the Lions. Our quarterback, Trevor Harris, he admits he was visibly frustrated with some miscommunications.
4: Got to make sure that I don't do that emotionally, but obviously, you know, when you're invested like we are, you're going to have some emotions fly out.
0: Loss drops the Riders to 6-4. They're falling a little further behind the Edmonton Elks. We get to come home, though. Play at Mosaic Stadium this Saturday, hosting the Argos. Don't forget, $20 tickets at your local Sherwood Co-op. Let's help them get back on track before the Labor Day long weekend. And the Toronto Blue Jays, well, now they're 1.5 game back of that final playoff spot. They lost to the Yankees yesterday. Their series, they went 1-2, which we didn't want to do against the Yankees, who were chasing. But the next 30 games we play are all against teams with losing records. If we can take advantage, win most of those games, we've got a real shot of being in the playoffs. And a big home opener win for our Regina Thunder over the weekend. They beat the Winnipeg Rifles 60-35. That's your sports for Nikki's Cafe. Looking at the forecast today, 25 degrees is your high, although wind and potentially some showers later. Tomorrow, cooler, 21 degrees. Also a chance of showers, but Wednesday, 26 sunshine. Thursday, 29 sunshine. Friday, 28 and sunshine. We've still got great summer weather ahead. That's your Zed weather for QP5430. Healthcare workers have your back, providing crucial care and support to patients and residents. They want a fair deal. And look at that. The skies are clearing. 14 degrees.

0: She is a performer, Olivia Dean, Z99. How are we feeling on this Monday? Summer, yeah, it's still around for a couple more weeks. And our hope is that they're saying this fall could be one of the warmest ones on record, which let's just extend this thing for as far as we can go. Here's the Spice Girls, Z99.
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2: Well, Christopher Nolan's The Odyssey officially knocked off Deadpool and Wolverine to become the highest grossing R-rated film in history at $1.34 billion around the world. Now, what's interesting is in the States, it's rated R, but in Canada, every province does their own ratings. Most provinces, including here in Saskatchewan, giving it a PG rating. But if you want to see it in proper film IMAX, like at the Kramer IMAX Theater here, they have given it an in-house 18-plus rating. They just felt like it was so intense with the R-rated cut on IMAX. So you can still technically bring a child. They just have to be accompanied by an adult. And the Jonas Brothers kicked off their Burning Up tour all over again. 3 sold-out shows at Madison Square Gardens. Fans got to hear for the first time ever their new single that's coming out Friday, Listen When Sad.

0: That song drops Friday. And poor Prince Harry and Sir Elton John, they are among two of seven claimants who lost a privacy case to the Daily Mail's publisher. They're going to have to pay $18 million in legal fees. And that's what's trending for Colin O'Brien Man Shop.
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4: Shauna, Justin, Wheels. Z-99. 25s are high today, but there's going to be a ton of wind, and another but, it's going to feel like 28 with the humidity. 21 tomorrow, a bit cooler, but then the rest of the week, it is sunshine and high 20s. How about Taylor Swift? One more VMA, she takes the all-time record.

0: That song is so good from the Toy Story 5 soundtrack. I knew it. I knew ya. And it's Monday, which means
1: tell me something good.
0: We want to hear the best part of your weekend. How about Ilona? Shake the Lake, Meeting the Bands, Widemouth Mason, and Smash Mouth. So many Zed family were there. But not you, Tamara. What were you busy doing?
2: We're redoing the siding on our house.
0: Oh, fun. Yay. Forget Shake the Lake. That's what you want to be up to.
2: Oh, it's super great.
0: Yeah, that's how we want to spend our summers, right? Forget to go into concerts and the park and being outside or going to the lake. Instead, do the siding on your house. You don't want to be doing any of that other fun stuff.
2: No.
0: Thanks for the call, Tamara. Hopefully this song helps. It's 24K Golden, Z99.

Shaboozy for your Monday, Z99. 25 degrees is your high. It's going to feel like 28. Shaboozy, he had just dropped his new album, The Outlaw Cherry Lee and Other Western Tales. Well, good music coming this Friday, too. Alex Warren's new album. Jonas Brothers have a new single out. Nothing yet from Sabrina Carpenter on when she's going to be released something new. Here's Feather, Z99.

0: Well, happy Monday. It was a busy weekend in the Queen City. Shake the Lake. I Love Regina Day. Both Shauna and Wheels off. But I got Sherry from Jack 94.5. What's going on?
1: I did see you doing some random hula hooping in Victoria Park at I Love Regina Day.
0: The gymnastics girls convinced us to try out their flags, the hula hoops. Let's just say I'm an exceptional flagger.
1: Known for your flagging. All right. Well, the Canada-U.S. relationship has officially gone from friends with benefits to lawyers have been called. Trade talks broke down on Friday, so Trump slapped new 50% tariffs onto a variety of Canadian products, from wigs to honey to hockey sticks.
0: Wigs, hey? We're really digging deep there at this point. Although, I don't know a ton about U.S. politics, but apparently the midterms are coming up. People are saying it's going to get crushed, and then things may start to get back to normal, but who knows?
1: Well, speaking of Americans, apparently a lot of them want to trade in their stars and stripes for the maple leaf because applications for those seeking Canadian citizenship certificates have been soaring thanks to the lost Canadian legislation. It's like a law that allows citizenship for those who can prove they're descended from a Canadian ancestor. Yeah. Even if that ancestor left Canada like years back, the application backlog now tops 120,000 people.
0: Do you remember that show, Talking to Americans, with Rick Mercer?
2: In Vancouver, the caribou herd is overrunning Vancouver, and it's been decided to call the herd. It's the traditional way. You just pummel the caribou with timbits.
3: With timbits.
4: Now say that again.
2: Pummel them with timbits. That's the traditional way.
5: Yeah, it's kind of cruel, though. I don't know. I wouldn't sleep very well at night if I had to actually pummel them with timbits.
0: I'm curious how they would do on our citizenship test.
1: Yeah, yeah.
0: Even though I think most of us would fail it anyway, too. As always, thanks for hanging out, Sherry. Well, mistakes and penalties, they cost the Rough Riders big time. 30-16, they lose to BC Lions last night. Head coach Corey Mace, yeah, he was frustrated to be talking about turnovers and penalties for the second week in a row.
6: We got to fix that. And, you know, that's the head coach's job to make sure that these guys truly understand that.
0: Loss drops the Riders to 6-4. They're now a couple of games behind Elks for first place, but we're going to host the Argos at Mosaic Stadium on Saturday, hopefully get back on track. And the Jays, they lost to the Yankees two of the three games in their series. Yesterday was 8-3. Not a good team to lose to because they're trying so hard for that final wild card spot. But this is good news. The next 30 games are all against teams with losing records. So the Jays need to take advantage and win most of these games. And a big home opener win for our Regina Thunder over the weekend. They beat the Winnipeg Rifles 60-35. And although it was an exhibition game, it still stinks to lose. Regina Rams lost 39-24 to the Calgary Dinos. Looking at the weather, it's warm today. 25 degrees is your high. It is going to be windy. Chance of showers later. Tomorrow, cooler. 21, again, chance of showers. But look at this. 26, 29, 28, 27. The rest of the week is sunshine and fantastic temperatures. The weather for the Flats Eatery and Drink. Back to school shopping is better with bacon. Bring a crew for the $10 breakfast. That's all that at the Flats. The clouds have cleared. The sun is shining. It's 14.

Pink still in talks to have her own talk show. See if that happens. Happy Monday. Enjoy the fact that the traffic is nice and quiet because, well, I got another week and a half till the kids are back in school. Really haven't seen anything too crazy since some of that construction on Louvain Avenue. Let's go with a little Bruno Mars this morning. Hope you're feeling very romantic. It's Risk It All, Z99.

0: Wild, he didn't release an album for like 10 years, and he's got so many hits off his latest one, The Romantic. That is Bruno Mars with Risk It All. We were talking about talking to Americans. This was a show where Rick Mercer would go down to the States and interview Americans, and the answers were always hilarious. Cole in Harbor Landing, he says, my favorite talking to Americans clip is when he goes to universities and gets the professors to sign those crazy petitions.
1: Given that 2001 has been declared the year of the senior citizen, we demand that the government of Canada discourage the Canadian tradition of placing senior citizens on northern ice floes and leaving them to perish.
2: Yeah, I'll sign that.
3: So what are you studying again?
2: History.
3: Right, very good.
4: I definitely believe that senior citizens shouldn't be placed on ice floes.
3: And you're a prof here?
4: Yeah.
3: How many years?
4: Nine.
0: Oh, those were wild times. He got some big politicians like Mike Huckabee, even George Bush. They weren't very happy with him afterwards. If you've got a favorite clip, 306-936-9999. Just feels kind of fitting with this little tariff trade war. We can at least laugh about the differences between our countries.
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Well, happy Monday. It's Justin Wheels off on his massive European vacation today. He did say he was going to call and give us some updates from Spain, Portugal, Morocco. Sean had taken an extra long weekend, which, I mean, the weather today is okay. 25 degrees, chance of showers later. It's going to feel like 28, though, hot. Tomorrow, though, a bit cooler, 21. And then the rest of the week, sunshine, sunshine, sunshine. 26, 29, 28. Here's Ed Sheeran. 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

0: love you.
1: Little Ed on Zed for your Monday. Tamara in Whitmore Park, you're enjoying your summer, are you?
2: You don't even know. I'm a teacher, so everything is great about summer for me.
1: Oh, I bet. Nice little reprieve. What's your favorite thing to get out and do during summertime?
2: Well, I actually teach adults, so I usually try to avoid most areas because they also go out and do summertime, but I live on a farm, so I usually just mow the lawn, throw out a lounge chair, and hang out.
1: That actually sounds great.
2: Get away to the mountains, do whatever I can to just get horizontal as much as possible.
1: Like, just try and nap all the time.
2: Mm-hmm, 100%.
1: Well, I hope you have a fantastic day, perfect for napping. Just sleep the entire day away and enjoy it.
2: Yeah, I will. Thanks so much. What is love?

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Well, happy Monday. On the weekend, I was chatting with one of the Regina Pats, and I was asking them, what's it like playing with Maddox, Schultz, and Liam Pugh? And they were talking about how good they were, but also how excited they are for this season coming up, because with the new ticket prices, they're hoping the arena will be a lot more full, and just how much more fun it is, even in the playoffs, when there were lots of people in the arena. Honestly, the Regina Pats, they're going to be so much fun to watch this year. Go with a little somber. Back to Friends.

0: start your day. 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
1: Happy Monday. As always, tell us the best part of your weekend. 306-936-9999. Shauna's off for a couple of days, and Wheels is on his month-long adventure to Europe with his girls. Send all your thoughts and prayers. But I've got Sherry from Jack 94.5. What's going on?
2: Well, that's pretty cool. Hey, we're friends off with the U.S. after trade talks broke down over the weekend. Washington has imposed new 50% tariffs on $28 billion worth of Canadian goods. And you saw this, right? Like everything from hockey sticks to wigs to honey. Just random, right?
1: Anything that they thought we liked. Like, tariff. Oh, you like hockey? Tariff. Beautiful Canadian honey? Tariff. Did they touch the maple syrup? They better not have.
2: Oh, I feel like Trump definitely handpicked these tariffs. You're right. Prime Minister Mark Carney says Canada will respond with matching measures starting September 8th.
3: Canada will match Washington's new tariffs dollar for dollar.
2: That has farmers worried because, of course, our reciprocal tariffs could be a big problem for them.
4: There's a whole list of stuff that we as producers rely on coming from the United States. And if it ends up that those are the products that are being subject to the retaliation, tariffs, that's going to hurt our bottom line.
2: That's Bill Probelsky with the Ag Producers Association. Turns out checking your email on a Monday might literally take your breath away. Experts say that many people unconsciously hold their breath or breathe more shallowly when reading or writing emails. Yeah.
1: This would be a good spot for AI just to go through your emails, flag anything that is one of those things that could be an awkward, tough situation or something you don't want to do. And in a cold machine way, without any emotion, just pull out, here's a problem, and here's some potential solutions you should explore.
2: Oh,
1: you know,
2: that's
1: it
2: fun.
1: Could do that, right?
2: Yeah.
1: Or draft me three really snarky responses that I won't send, but will help me feel better.
2: As you accidentally hit auto send on all of them. Oh, yeah. And I'm fired.
1: Reply all. You meant to forward it to your friend. What if I said this? Oops. That's what's going on for Access Communications. As always, thanks for hanging out, Sherry. It was a sloppy Sunday for the Riders in BC last night. Team had costly turnovers, backbreaking penalties, and their 30-16 loss to the Lions. Our quarterback, Trevor Harris, he admits he was visibly frustrated with some miscommunications.
5: Got to make sure that I don't do that emotionally, but obviously, you know, when you're invested, like we are, you're going to have some emotions fly out.
1: Loss drops the Riders to 6-4. They're falling a little further behind the Edmonton Elks. We get to come home, though. Play at Mosaic Stadium this Saturday, hosting the Argos. Don't forget, $20 tickets at your local Sherwood Co-op. Let's help them get back on track before the Labor Day long weekend. And the Toronto Blue Jays, well, now they're 1.5 game back of that final playoff spot. They lost to the Yankees yesterday. Their series, they went 1-2, which we didn't want to do against the Yankees, who were chasing, but the next 30 games we play are all against teams with losing records. If we can take advantage, win most of those games, we've got a real shot of being in the playoffs. And a big home opener win for our Regina Thunder over the weekend. They beat the Winnipeg Rifles 60-35. 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Looking at the forecast today, 25 degrees is your high, although wind and potentially some showers later. Tomorrow, cooler, 21 degrees. Also a chance of showers, but Wednesday, 26 sunshine, Thursday, 29 sunshine, Friday, 28 and sunshine. We've still got great summer weather ahead. That's your Zed Weather for Access Communications. 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Right now, lots of sunshine, a bit breezy in 16.

back in the studio making some new music. It's Rihanna, Z99. And if you have a Shrek fan like I do, who didn't get to go see Smash Mouth on Saturday night, Shrek the Musical at the Conexus Arts Center the next few days, you can check that out. And this song has been sitting at the top of the charts. It grows on you, I promise. Jenny from Blackpink, Tame Impala, it's Dracula.

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2: Well, we heard last week that Madonna is leading this year's MTV Music Awards with 11 nominations. Wow, she is almost 70 years old. But Taylor Swift, close behind with 9, putting her in a position to become the most awarded artist in VMA history with just 1 win. I think.

she is going to go at least 1 for 9. Joe Bros, they kicked off their Burning Up tour all over again with 3 sold-out shows at Madison Square Gardens. And they debuted their highly anticipated new single, Listen When Sad, there.

0: Listen When Sad drops this Friday. And Spider-Man Brand New Day, another big weekend at the box office. $39 million domestically. That pushes it to almost a billion domestically. Over $2.22 billion. That is number six on the all-time list. And that's what's trending.
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when we had all the heat in July and there was never any wind? Well, a little different. Because today, 25 going to feel like 28, but the wind, she going to be gusting up to 60. There is a chance of showers. Cooler tomorrow, 21. But then we're just back to summertime. 26, 29, 28, 27. Sunshine as far as the eye can see after that. Here's Taylor Swift, Z99.

0: We know she's in the studio making new music. Taylor Swift, Z99. And it's Monday. We like to hear the best part of your weekend.
1: Tell me something good.
0: Wendy, you were taking your dad out in the boat, but boat launching, that's maybe not your forte?
2: My dad was an expert at that. He was amazing, and I guess he thought I got that gene from him.
0: No? Didn't?
2: Spoiler alert, I did not.
0: Oh, no. What happened?
2: Okay, so I'm trying to pull the boat off the trailer, and it was like one of those cement boat launches, so of course it's covered in like algae or whatever.
0: Oh, nasty and super slippery.
2: Yep, so my feet go out from under me. I'm still hanging on to the rope.
0: No.
2: Walking around like a friggin' fish, probably screaming like a girl. So my dad gets out of the truck and he's like, oh, for Pete's sake, he's like, let me show you how this is done. Same thing. He falls in the lake.
0: No. What? He went down too? Well, that's funny, but also a bit humiliating, right? When you're trying to show your dad, look, you taught me well. I can do this. And then it doesn't go so well.
2: Right. And but then the vindication when he can't do it the first time either.
0: Actually, that might be even better. That is totally worth the humiliation to watch him in the lake.
2: It really is.
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0: Rider fans, none too pleased with the effort yesterday in the 30-16 loss to the BC Lions.
13: They self-destructed so many times at the worst possible time.
14: This is getting out of reach. I don't even know what to say. We're not even, this isn't even competitive football right now.
15: Scary because it looks like we're going to just fall down the standings.
0: The Lions were 4-5 going into the game. We were 6-3. Well, now we're 6-4 and they're 5-5 and playing much better football than we are. So, yeah, we got to get things back on track. Saturday, hosting the Argos. Here's Miles Smith. Zed.

0: Olivia Dean, so easy. Z 99, 25 degrees is your high, although it's going to feel like 28 with the humidity. And we were just talking about the tariffs in the U.S. and talking to Americans, that show where Rick Mercer used to go around and try and make Americans look really silly. Jackson Glenn Karen says maybe we should introduce them to the pine cone and bark voting system for their midterms.
1: So it's the pine cone bark system, and if you're voting for the guy who's in power, you put a pine cone in the box. And if you're voting for the guy who's not in power, you put a piece of birch bark in the box. And that way there's no confusion.
2: I don't know. I think it sounds better than what we were doing.
1: Would you like the birch bark pine cone system? I mean, it's simple.
3: If that's the easiest thing to do, why not?
0: I wonder if that would lead to more or less voter fraud. But if you have some favorite moments from Rick Mercer's Talking to Americans, I don't know why, it just feels fitting on this Monday. Text them in 306-936-9999.

Four more sleeps till Alex Warren's new album drops. It's called Wild Child. Comes out on Friday. And how about the Jonas Brothers? They were playing a sold-out Madison Square Garden on the weekend, and they debuted a new song. Fans got a sneak peek.

called Listen When Sad, and it will also be out on Friday. 25, it's the high. It's going to feel like 28. Here's Matchbox 20. Z99.

Riri in the studio. She's been recording some new music, which is fantastic. That is Stay. 25 is your high. It's going to feel like 28. We should skip over tomorrow, though. 21 degrees and rain. Wednesday, 26. Thursday, 29. Friday, 28. Saturday, 27. Let's make the most of summer. Here's Jamie Fine. It's Homesick. I'm just

fitting for a Monday. Get the party started with Pink. Got a text from Nicole and Glenn Karen. She says, where do I get those pizza shirts you were wearing? Which, if you missed it, City of Regina launched some new merch. They got a bunch of collections, including the Regina-style pizza. It's got a square-cut pizza with all the toppings. You can get it at the airport or at City Hall. They were at I Love Regina Day on Saturday, and they pretty much sold out of all of them. You also get a custom pizza box with it. It's so cool. Here's Alex Sampson. This song is Misery.

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1: Prince William Park transforms into the best backyard slip and slide you've ever seen, Wheels, thanks to the City of Regina and the Regina Fire Department.
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0: talented. 20 years old from New York. It's Somber, Z99. And it's Monday, which means...
1: tell me something good.
0: We want to hear the best part of your weekend. How about Ilona? Shake the Lake, meeting the bands, Wide Mouth Mason, and Smash Mouth. So many of you were there. But not you, Tamara. What were you busy doing?
2: We're redoing the siding on our house.
0: Oh, fun. Yay.
2: Yeah.
0: Forget Shake the Lake. That's what you want to be up to.
2: Oh, it's super great.
0: Yeah, that's how we want to spend our summers, right? Forget to go into concerts and the park and being outside or going to the lake. Instead, do the siding on your house. You don't want to be doing any of that other fun stuff.
2: No, no.
0: Thanks for the call, Tamara. Here's Nickelback, Z99.

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1: What's trending?
2: Well, Christopher Nolan's The Odyssey officially knocked off Deadpool and Wolverine to become the highest grossing R-rated film in history at $1.34 billion around the world. Now, what's interesting is in the States, it's rated R, but in Canada, every province does their own ratings. Most provinces, including here in Saskatchewan, giving it a PG rating. But if you want to see it in proper film IMAX, like at the Kramer IMAX Theater here, they have given it an in-house 18-plus rating. They just felt like it was so intense with the R-rated cut on IMAX. So you can still technically bring a child. They just have to be accompanied by an adult. And the Jonas Brothers kicked off their Burning Up tour all over again. 3 sold-out shows at Madison Square Gardens. Fans got to hear for the first time ever their new single that's coming out Friday, Listen When Sad.

0: song drops Friday. And poor Prince Harry and Sir Elton John, they are among two of seven claimants who lost a privacy case to the Daily Mail's publisher. They're going to have to pay $18 million in legal fees.
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Loud Luxury for your Monday. It's Justin in for Shauna. Anybody else noticing how dark it's getting early? Yesterday it was like 8 o'clock looking out the windows going, eesh. And now the sun's coming up around 6. That's all right. The weather, well, at least a little later this week, looks really nice. Here's Evanescence.

She's one of the people rumored for the Super Bowl halftime show. It's Miley Cyrus. Justin and Frashana, how about Taylor Swift? She is nominated for 9 VMAs. All she needs is one single win, and she will have the most VMAs of all time. I think she can go 1 for 9. Here's I Knew It, I Knew You.

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0: Your

0: Cardinal official for your Monday. It's Justin in for Shauna. If you were watching that Ryder game, it was painful. Ryder fans, none too happy.
1: We're taking big hits on penalties, and that's not acceptable.
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3: It's a long season. There's going to be good games and bad games. Tonight was a horrible game.
0: 30-16, we lost to BC, but we get a chance to get it back on track Saturday. We are hosting the Argos. Here's Olivia Dean. Man, I...

0: gentlemen.
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4: New music from Stella Lefty. This song is called Boston. Now, some people accuse her of being a Nepo baby because her dad was one of the founders of Groupon. He's worth like $4 billion. But here's what you think. Does she have real talent? Stella Lefty with Boston. On a train.

New music from Stella Lefty, that is Boston. Apparently, Noah Kahan's team reached out to her after hearing it and went, wait, that sounds a lot like Stick Season, and she gave him a songwriting credit on it, which is kind of interesting. Here's Luke Calla. It's Hotter Now.

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1: 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Then after that, we are back to nothing but sunshine as far as the eye can see. 26, 29, 28, 27. Summer's back, baby.
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Iconic song, Weedus, Teenage Dirtbag. Love seeing all the covers people do of that song, including Cameron Whitcomb brought up Dasha when he was at Country Thunder, played that. It was so much fun. Here's Tyler Shaw. It's Run to You. Give me a reason.

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2: Well, we heard last week that Madonna is leading this year's MTV Music Awards with 11 nominations. Wow, she is almost 70 years old. But Taylor Swift, close behind with 9, putting her in a position to become the most awarded artist in VMA history with just 1 win. I think she is going to go at least 1 for 9. Joe Bros, they kicked off their Burning Up tour all over again with 3 sold-out shows at Madison Square Gardens. And they debuted their highly anticipated new single, Listen When Sad, there.

Listen When Sad drops this Friday. And Spider-Man Brand New Day, another big weekend at the box office. $39 million domestically. That pushes it to almost a billion domestically. Over $2.22 billion. That is number six on the all-time list.

and Shania Twain from Timmins, Ontario. It's Preston Pablo, because I do. It's Justin and Freshana Foster. Big weekend at the box office. New Spider-Man, now over $2.2 billion worldwide. Sixth biggest movie of all time. And then Christopher Nolan's The Odyssey passed Deadpool and Wolverine for the biggest R-rated film of all time. But we have another Deadpool on the way, so see if Ryan Reynolds gets his title back. Here's Maren Morris, The Bones.

One of Canada's best, Nickelback, saving me. Tariffs, tariffs, tariffs. It's Justin in for Shauna Foster. That seems to be what everybody's talking about over the weekend. Going to make certain things like honey and hockey sticks more expensive going into the U.S. Well, now farmers are saying stuff that they need, like fertilizer. Well, that could become more expensive. Feels a bit messy, although Mark Carney, our prime minister, seems like he's on it. Here's Olivia Rodrigo. This is Drop Dead.

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1: Prince William Park transforms into the best backyard slip and slide you've ever seen wheels, thanks to the City of Regina and the Regina Fire Department.
0: They're bringing the water, you bring the towels, the toys, and your best splash moves. It's all happening this Wednesday from 1 to 4 p.m. at Prince William Park.
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0: It's for your Monday. It's Justin in for Shauna Foster. And Mondays mean...
1: Tell me something good.
0: We want to hear the best part of your weekend. A huge congratulations to Kristen. She sent in a photo of her and her new husband. Said, got married yesterday. You look stunning. Your husband looks like every other husband on their wedding day. Nothing compared to the bride. Also, for Sue, congratulations. She said, new cat. And has a picture of a really cool cat. So, keep them coming. And Bruno Mars, after not getting this album for almost 10 years, has got a couple of big hits, including this one. Let's risk it all.

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1: Going to be super windy today, gusts in the 60, 25 feels like 28. Tomorrow is, well, maybe a little rainy in 21, but after that, it is sunshine as far as the eye can see. Wednesday, 26, Thursday, 29, Friday, 28, Saturday, 27. 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
17: Let's talk about the ultimate.

Huntrix with Golden. It's Justin in for Shauna. I know you shouldn't have to think about Halloween already, but soon the stores are going to flip over to Christmas decorations. All this text from Nina. She says, my daughter is going as Zoe. I just got her costume and she is so excited, which maybe that's a good way to convince her kids. Hey, you go back to school, then Halloween comes and then you get all the candy. Right? Maybe not. Here's the Killers.

0: Alec Carton from Montreal. That is the way we touch. Rider fans, how we feeling after that 30-16 loss to the BC Lions?
1: They self-destructed so many times at the worst possible times.
2: This is getting out of reach. I don't even know what to say. We're not even, this isn't even competitive football right now.
3: Scary, because it looks like we're going to just fall down the standings.
0: Rider fans have no problem speaking their minds, but this is a good thing because we care, and the only thing worse than losing all the time is fans who just simply don't care. And believe me, we do. And we're going to get it back on track. This Saturday at Mosaic Stadium, we are hosting the Argos. Go with a little Uncle Cracker for a Monday. Drift away.

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1: What's trending?
2: Well, Christopher Nolan's The Odyssey officially knocked off Deadpool and Wolverine to become the highest grossing R-rated film in history at $1.34 billion around the world. Now, what's interesting is in the States, it's rated R, but in Canada, every province does their own ratings. Most provinces, including here in Saskatchewan, giving it a PG rating. But if you want to see it in proper film IMAX, like at the Kramer IMAX Theater here, they have given it an in-house 18-plus rating. They just felt like it was so intense with the R-rated cut on IMAX. So you can still technically bring a child. They just have to be accompanied by an adult. And the Jonas Brothers kicked off their Burning Up tour all over again. 3 sold-out shows at Madison Square Gardens. Fans got to hear for the first time ever their new single that's coming out Friday, Listen When Sad.

That song drops Friday. And poor Prince Harry and Sir Elton John, they are among two of seven claimants who lost a privacy case to the Daily Mail's publisher. They're going to have to pay $18 million in legal fees.

All right. Why don't you and I? It is a good day for a good day. I feel great. Monday, but Mondays in summer feel different. We've been getting a lot done at my house. We're building a shed. My dad's been around. We've balanced getting a project done with having fun. When you're doing both, a lot of good times with friends and getting things done. I mean, that's summer. We've been having a good one. Very rarely do you get balance in life, but enjoy it when it happens. This is Taylor Swift on the Tim Stone Show.

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1: Edge of the Earth, new music from the Beaches. Tim Stone Show, nice day. Honestly, it just keeps getting nicer. Thing is, windy. They keep mentioning that when you look at the weather. Word windy shows up often. Here's Ed Sheeran. This song is all time.
2: When your legs don't work like they used to before, and I can't sweep you off of your feet,

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I was waiting in line at a movie, my wife and I, out on a date. 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We go, well, there's two sleepovers at our house tonight. 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My son's 12. 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It's still summer. This is Misery. Here's Alex Sampson.

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2: 24 is the number, 24 degrees today and tomorrow. After that, it will get hotter this week. Zed weather for wheatlandroofing.com. Some real windy moments today.
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That's Ordinary on the Tim Stone Show. Biggest hit of the summer in 3 minutes. It spent the most time at number one. You'll hear Dracula right after Finger 11.

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2: Well, we heard last week that Madonna is leading this year's MTV Music Awards with 11 nominations. Wow, she is almost 70 years old. But Taylor Swift, close behind with 9, putting her in a position to become the most awarded artist in VMA history with just 1 win. I think she is going to go at least 1 for 9. Joe Bros, they kicked off their Burning Up tour all over again with 3 sold-out shows at Madison Square Gardens. And they debuted their highly anticipated new single, Listen When Sad, there.

Listen When Sad drops this Friday. And Spider-Man, Brand New Day, another big weekend at the box office. $39 million domestically. That pushes it to almost $1 billion domestically. Over $2.22 billion. That is number 6 on the all-time list.

really got me thinking. 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

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We're having a moment. We're having a moment right now, and it only takes a second. So I'm glad you're here for this. Tim Stone Show, song coming on now that makes you go, all right, I'm awake, I'm alive, I'm here, I'm present. Woo! It's good to be here. This is Bon Jovi.

0: to...
1: There's Tyler Shaw. Here's a song with a famous misheard lyric. People thought she was singing about Starbucks lovers. This is a Taylor Swift song. The lyric is, I got a long list of ex-lovers. Kind of sounds like lovely Starbucks lovers. Here's Blank Space.

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3: What's this? Well, it's a song we're not playing. We're not playing it yet. It is climbing pop charts. It's becoming something people are talking about. Should we be playing it? It's called Midnight Sun. Here's Zara Larsson.

That's Zara Larsson. We've never played a song by her before, and you know what? We've been getting a lot of requests for that artist, so I know she has fans who are listening right now. Shout out to the Zara Larsson fans. If you want to keep hearing that song, send a text and let us know. Midnight Sun, will it be her breakthrough? This is the Tim Stone Show. Here's Avril.

0: 24. 24 is the number today and tomorrow. 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
3: This is the

My gosh, that song's right back to sounding as good as it did on day one. The way he says, ooh, Bruno Mars, you stepped inside with a vibe I ain't never seen. Ooh! Soon, choosing Texas. Here's Teddy Swims.

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2: Well, Christopher Nolan's The Odyssey officially knocked off Deadpool and Wolverine to become the highest grossing R-rated film in history at $1.34 billion around the world. Now, what's interesting is in the States, it's rated R, but in Canada, every province does their own ratings. Most provinces, including here in Saskatchewan, giving it a PG rating. But if you want to see it in proper film IMAX, like at the Kramer IMAX Theater here, they have given it an in-house 18-plus rating. They just felt like it was so intense with the R-rated cut on IMAX. So you can still technically bring a child. They just have to be accompanied by an adult. And the Jonas Brothers kicked off their Burning Up tour all over again. Three sold-out shows at Madison Square Gardens. Fans got to hear for the first time ever their new single that's coming out Friday, Listen When Sad.

Again, that song drops Friday. And poor Prince Harry and Sir Elton John, they are among 2 of 7 claimants who lost a privacy case to the Daily Mail's publisher. They're going to have to pay $18 million in legal fees.

as I do. That's Preston Pablo. I know it seems obvious, but feeling good feels really good, doesn't it? When the music doesn't stop, feels good. This is Justin Bieber on the Tim Stone Show. We got that good feeling nonstop.

That's Big Yellow Taxi. This is a song that's been gaining popularity through the summer. Hasn't hit its peak yet. As we shift into back to school mode, this song's headed for number one. New Olivia Rodrigo, here's Drop Dead.

That's no excuses. So this took my breath away. It is the last week of August. Where does the summer go? I was feeling really grateful, though. Instead of that I don't want it to be over feeling, I was just thinking of all the fun with friends, and I've been building a shed with my dad in the backyard. When you got that to-do list check, when you're checking things off a to-do list, but you're still having fun, I mean, we had a summer, and it's not even over. Gratitude, that's the feeling. Here's Taylor Swift. I knew it. I knew you.

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2: 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Hot days coming up this week. Z weather for Action Sewer and Drain.
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1: There's Tipsy. 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

Charlotte Carden, The Way We Touch. We're looking for shoes, the right clothes, supplies, back to school shopping's hot right now. My kid's first day is Wednesday the 2nd, 1 week. 1 week of summer left, but you know what's nice? They go back for Wednesday, Thursday, Friday, and then bang, Labor Day long weekend. 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
2: Well, we heard last week that Madonna is leading this year's MTV Music Awards with 11 nominations. Wow, she is almost 70 years old. But Taylor Swift, close behind with 9, putting her in a position to become the most awarded artist in VMA history with just 1 win. I think she is going to go at least 1 for 9. Joe Bros, they kicked off their Burning Up tour all over again with 3 sold-out shows at Madison Square Gardens. And they debuted their highly anticipated new single, Listen When Sad, there.

Listen When Sad drops this Friday. And Spider-Man Brand New Day, another big weekend at the box office. $39 million domestically. That pushes it to almost a billion domestically. Over $2.22 billion. That is number six on the all-time list.

At the end there, it goes, yeah, yeah, yeah. Whole song, hearts going bang, bang, boom, and then change up. Yeah, yeah, yeah. Vibe switch. How sweet is it in this song where he says, you say you want the moon? 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I'll go get it for you. This one's on track to be his next number one. Risk It All. Here's Bruno Mars.

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1: This new one from the Beaches, really good. Edge of the Earth on Z99. Wind picked up a bit, but you can see the blue sky. 25 degrees. It's the last week of August. We have a lot of hot sunny on the way. This is Demons. Imagine Dragons on Zed. When

Layer Light. That's Alicia Moffitt. Big news. A superstar is releasing new music next week. Who is going to give us the first new song of the fall? Who is it going to be? Miley Cyrus. And she's changed her name. She's dropping Cyrus. She's just going by Miley. New song, September 3rd. Here's Party in the USA.

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Stay tuned for details. Break the Bank returns in September. Very exciting. It's the most exciting thing we do. This is Back to Friends. Here's

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1: Really good. There's Benson Boone. We're shopping for shoes and clothes and supplies. Back to school next week. It's really nice that kids will get into routine for like a couple days, and then it's a long weekend. Labor Day is the weekend after we go back. We're doing that thing where we're shopping for shoes, buying them a half size big, like you'll grow into it. This is Confetti. Here's Charlotte Cardin.

That sounded nice. That was nice. Hey, I want to shout out someone who's listening right now named Josie. She sent in a text saying, when can I call for Break the Bank? Look, we're excited too. Break the Bank returns in September. It was just announced. I mean, it's a lot of money. You could win $25,000. Stay tuned for more details. Break the Bank is coming back. That's the news today. Sexy back on the Tim Stone Show. Good luck getting on Break the Bank, Josie.

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0: Photograph. It's the Tim Stone Show. Kind of cloudy and windy in Regina today, but nice. 25 degrees. Maybe it rains tonight. Tomorrow will be a lot like this, too. We're looking at the last days of August here, and they look hot. They look sunny. The end of this week is going to be full-blown summer again. Zed Weather for Driven Automotive. Here's Ordinary.
1: They say the holy water's watered down, and this town's lost its faith. Our colors will fade eventually, so if our time is running out, day after day, we'll make the mundane a masterpiece. Oh my, oh my love, I take one look at you, you're taking me.

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2: Oh, sweet, it's that Boston song.
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3: You, baby, this is the part where I'd run, but I like it when you're nice, like it when you're nice to me.
2: It's a real earworm. This one's gone viral. Boston, here's Stella Lefty.

That's Boston by Stella Lefty. Here's a reaction. Natasha on text. She says, I've heard this a few times and I've decided I'd like to keep hearing it. That one's really good. Thanks for listening, Natasha. I feel the same way. This is sweet. It's nice. It's something I'd like to keep on hearing. Feature pick, though, not on the playlist yet. Send a text if you like it too. Here's Just Friends.

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1: There's Kelly Clarkson. In line for a movie last night. Heard the most offside comment. I couldn't believe what she was saying. My wife and I went out, nice little Sunday night date. We're chatting with someone in line, and she goes, you know, now that summer's over. I got an icky feeling. I was like, what is she talking about? What she was saying is that at her house, everybody's going to bed earlier, waking up earlier. They're trying to get into a normal schedule before school starts next week. She goes, how about you guys? Well, both our kids are having sleepovers. Sunday night sleepover. Everyone stayed up till 2 a.m. So to us, yeah, no, still summer. This is Run to You. Here's the title.

There's Taylor Swift. We're going to do something different here. I'm so excited for this. Something different, Tim. Okay, I'm listening. Never played this song before. It's by a singer I hear a lot of people say is my new favorite. This is Cameron Whitcomb. In the last year, I've heard more people say he's my new favorite than I've heard about any other singer. And the song, it's another one where he addresses mental health. It's another one where he's saying, I know I told you I'm okay, but I'm

ask me how it... If you were at Country Thunder this summer, you saw the crowd singing every lyric to this one. It's Cameron Whitcomb with Kingdom of Fear on the Tim Stone Show.

'Cause I do. There's Preston Pablo. We're looking for shoes and clothes and supplies. We're back to school shopping. My son wants a really expensive pair of shoes, something that he swears he'll use for 2 or maybe even 3 years. He goes, I'll buy it a size up, Dad. I'll grow into it. This is Choose in Texas. School starts next Wednesday. Nice how they'll go to school for 3 days and then we'll have a long weekend. That's nice.

There's Avril Lavigne. We got a Sunday feeling going on right now. End of August always reminds me of a Sunday feeling. The way that June feels like a Friday and July feels like a Saturday right now with school coming up. Well, no one likes the last days of August, but we've got a lot of hot and sunny coming. Makes it easier. Today was windy and this is our off day. These last days of August will be some of the best. Here's one that's heating up from Olivia Rodrigo. This is Drop Dead on the Tim Stone Show.

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There's Jamie Fine. Hey, you know what I heard today? I heard that the Rough Riders don't suck, and I can tell you why. The Riders took a bad beating this weekend. Heavy loss. And I got some coworkers like, oh, Riders are brutal. They're not winning this year. So I have a friend in the sports department who knows more about football. And he goes, you know what? The Rough Riders have the same record right now as they did last year when they went on to win the Grey Cup. Okay, so have patience. They're going to lose a couple of games, but they sure don't suck. Next game's at Mosaic on Saturday night. Here's Olivia Dean.

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14: This is

0: Somber. There's Homewrecker. Trish is on the phone to talk about going back to school. She's got two kids going back to school next week. How do you feel about that?
1: Lots to do. I'm so excited.
0: When kids go back to school, it changes our life a lot. Usually, we have to start waking up earlier, and that's hard for parents. I saw in your text that you've changed your schedule already, and I respect that. How does it make you feel?
1: Yeah, I enjoyed getting up again.
0: Oof. Enjoying mornings sounds good.
1: Yeah, it wasn't the, oh my gosh, I have to do it. Why didn't I start earlier? It's now enjoyable.
0: I see what you're saying. Yeah, things that are good for you are sometimes hard to do. We're going to have to change sooner or later. Maybe you do it now and you feel better. Here's Green Day.

There's Ed Sheeran. He played 3 sold-out shows in Toronto this weekend. Big shows, Rogers Centre, 50,000 a night shows. Ed Sheeran says he's taking time off after this stadium tour, but I feel like he says that every time. Maybe that's how he sells tickets. I know he's friends with Elton John, and that's what Elton John always used to do. He'd be like, this is my farewell tour again. He must have had 10 farewell tours. It's the Tim Stone Show. Looks like the rest of the week's going to be hot and sunny. Here's Sia. This is Titanium.